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0: Bremen 4.
1: 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I promise you it won't happen again.

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1: Why wait to say, at least I did in my way. Lie way too fast, but in my heart I understand. I made my move, and it was all about you. Now I feel

Mickey Mel appeared on me. Style has never seen that makes you wanna grab and hold and squeeze real tight. Who's gonna be the one to save you from yourself? Would you wanna take a bite? Please, oh baby, please, you beg, you want, you say, you got to get some. Caught up in the charm that I laid on, thinking now there's nowhere to run. Just another fish to bit the worm on a hook on my line. Yeah, I keep many females longing for a chance to win my heart with SEX and plenty.